0: that time and, you know, update it to now and see what happens.
1: This little palace or whatever, French Dutch-ish.
0: Oh, yeah, I'm like, let's have fun. That's like, to me, that's like having fun.

problem that I can't fix, cause I can do it in the mix. And if your man gives you trouble just to move out on the double, and you don't let it trouble your brain, cause away goes trouble down the drain. Said away goes trouble down the drain.